0: 6-3. Hey, it's Adam and Donnie. We're back tomorrow morning from 6, Don.
1: And we decided that our band Forevermore will be a boy band. We've got a gig on Saturday. We need your help picking the song that we will be playing.
0: And, of course, three things we hope get mentioned at this week's Townsville City Council Ordinary. Sorry, I mean extraordinary meeting.
1: Big one this week.
0: It is.
1: Oh, they always are.
0: When are they not, Donnie?

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2: Ladies and gents, this is the moment you've waited for. You've been searching in the dark, your sweat soaking through the floor. And buried in your bones, there's an ache that you can't ignore.

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Star 106.3 playlist. That song makes you want to party, but then I have to remind myself it's only Monday afternoon. We've nearly made it. I'm hanging out right through till 5. Will and Woody are going to take over after that. And this morning, your ultimate Monday morning pick-me-up workplace of the week, thanks to Banjo's. Adam and Donnie, surprise visiting you on a Monday morning. Get your workplace in the draw. Star 106.3.

0: Will and Woody, hope you're having a great drive home. We are brought to you by Yui. Rove McManus is in the studio with
1: yes,
0: us.
1: Yes, he is. Here he is.
2: We are dining out in a bit of Rove Live stuff because, as we were saying, golden year of TV for Woods is very nostalgic for us. I've actually just been on the YouTube channel, mate. Like, it's the clip that I stopped on just before, just to give people an idea of how big this show was this. I'm looking at this clip because I vaguely remember this. It was a segment called My Charader.
1: Yes.
2: Right?
1: And just charades.
2: Just charades. But it was with Charlie's Angels.
1: Yeah.
2: So
1: Cameron Diaz.
2: Cameron Diaz.
1: Drew Barrymore.
2: Lucy Liu.
1: Yeah.
2: Playing charades.
1: Drunk. They were drunk.
0: They were... Really?
1: Oh, yeah.
2: On Australian TV. Yeah.

0: Listener discretion is advised.
1: Mostly for second-hand embarrassment.
0: This is Chat GNT with Georgie and Tom.
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0: Yeah, sackable offences, name and shame. These are these things, they're not illegal, but like, if you're doing these, I definitely want you to lose your job. My hatred lately in these last couple of months are really focused, narrow, pinpointed on one major Australian retailer, Coles.
1: Are we going to tag them in this?
0: That's a good way to get views. Sackable offence. First of all, I told you the story about we had to cater my son's birthday.
1: Mm.
0: So we pre-ordered platters of sandwiches and fruit platters. And

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1: Woody.
0: Well, one of us is fresh.
2: How dare you? 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
0: 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It feels like you've come in half-baked.
1: This is Will.
0: I would have thought they would have walked the right way, that's for sure.
2: The right way.
0: Because there's a certain way that you've got to walk.
1: And this is Woody.
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0: problems and pushed through. 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
1: Okay, pushed through.
0: Yeah, she did. Yeah.
1: All right, we'll do it after Stella Lefty. Boston, Adam and Donnie, Star 106.3.

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